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And one old boy said, "Hey, Tex, where'd you park your horse?" 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
1: Trips. 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

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Play Nintendo with my

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My name is Donnie Larondale. Singing a song here I wrote called Stay Home. I have the pleasure of singing with Mama Myrtle Larondale harmonizing. Here's a little bit of bluegrass song called Stay Home.

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5: I want to offer this song to you guys as a blessing song, and prayers that you make it back home safe and that your home fires are just the way you left them. And in this song, it's we're asking our Father, the Creator, however you may address him, to pity us, have and bless us all.

When I first composed this song, I was grieving a lot for the missing and murdered Indigenous women. And when I was making this song, I was actually, like, I was actually taking a nature walk. And to me, I felt the feeling of what it would be like for me if I was to ever lose a sister of mine or, you know, a cousin. You know, growing up in Indigenous families, we have, you know, our cousins are our sister and brothers. And, you know, that's just how we grew up. And so, like, I had to put my feet in family's shoes. And because we did lose somebody who we really grew up close with, one of our singing sisters, she went missing a few years ago and they can't find her. And so that is why when I composed this song, I composed it in honor of all women, you know, all over the place. And so tonight we're going to open up with that song, and we will probably do, we usually do four starts.

The message to this song. Wake up, my grandson. Wake up, my granddaughter. Your children are hurting. Wake up. Your children don't even know how to pray. Wake up. Your grandchildren are not learning good things. Wake up. Your people are not even getting along. They don't even visit each other. Wake up. The old people are not looking after each other. They're not visiting. They're not acknowledging each other. Wake up. Wake up, my grandson. Wake up, my granddaughter. We're not sharing anything with each other. We're stingy. Wake up. How can we be blessed? We're not sharing. And how can we be healthy? We're not even kin. We're not even being relative to each other. We're not even visiting our sisters and our brothers. Wake up. You're not even telling your mom, I love you. You're not even telling your dad, I love you. Wake up. You're not teaching. You're not practicing your spirituality that the Creator Lord God had given you, the humility that you were supposed to have. You're not practicing it. Wake up.

At this time, I'd like to sing a prayer song for all the children throughout the world that's listening to this CD. We hope that you enjoy it and that the Creator will bless each and every one of you, that these songs will bless you as you grow, and that you'll remember that all songs, no matter what songs you listen to, are an inspiration to our souls and minds and our bodies.

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1: Good morning, everyone. 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The Samson Public Works is looking for a heavy-duty mechanic. 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That is ongoing until filled. You could contact Faith at ermanskin.ca. And then the Ermanskin Parks and Rec Department is looking for a programmer, programmer aide, and driver. Both deadlines are for July 20th. You could contact Faith at ermanskin.ca if you're interested. And then the ECN Administration and IT Department are looking for an IT specialist. Support specialist. The deadline is also on July 20th, and you could contact Faith at ermanskin.ca. For the other employment opportunities, the Muscogee's Health Services are hiring for a client advocate RN, the addictions worker, which is a casual position, and the community support worker. Both the client advocate RN and the community support worker are closed on July 17th, and then the addictions worker casual position is closing on July 24th. So if you are interested in those, you could send your application to g.rain@mhs.ca. That's pretty much it for our employment opportunities for now, and we'll get back to some more powwow.

0: Good morning, everyone. The time is now 8:46 a.m. And for our cultural events for today, the Ermineskin Powwow does start today, and it's going on till the 16th at the Muscogee's Bear Park and here in Alberta. And then we also have the Kainit Powwow Celebration. It's K-A-I-N-A-I. And that is a Powwow Celebration that is starting on the 17th to the 19th at Red Crow Park, Blood Tribe, Alberta. And then the Tsamsug Cree Nation Celebrations, Princess and Warrior Pageant. Tsamsug Community Wellness is you must be a Tsamsug registered band member, be 1 to 17 years of age, and provide identification. The registration deadline is August 3rd, and you can register online or in person. 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Then there's the Tsamsug Cree Nation Powwow, which is starting next month on August 7th to the 9th. It's the Honoring Past and Present Singers and Drummers at Bear Park, Muscogee, Alberta. That's pretty much it for our cultural events for now, and we'll get back to some music.
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0: Good morning, everyone. The time is currently 9:01 a.m. And for our weather update for today, we have... It is currently 17 degrees outside. Feels like 17. And we're going to be having a high of 25 degrees and a low of 15 degrees. It's going to be mainly sunny for the next 6 hours. Then there might be a risk of scattered thunderstorms early evening. And we have for the upcoming days, with Wednesday, which is tomorrow, it will be a high of 25 degrees and a low of 15 degrees. There is a 40% chance that it will rain. And with Thursday, July 16th, it will be a high of 26 degrees and a low of 16 degrees with a 30% chance of rain. And then with Friday, ending it off of the week, we have a high of 26 degrees and a low of 16 degrees with a 40% chance of rain. That's pretty much it for the next 3 days. So pretty hot, but also might be raining. And then for our new segment, 11, fire crews responded and evacuated a Northwest Edmonton apartment building. Fire officials confirmed one fatality. There was between 8 and 10 ambulances at the scene. And there was a deep sinkhole opened up in North Edmonton after weekend thunderstorms. And the First Nation leaders are gathering in Ottawa for 3 days to debate and discuss issues like fast-track major projects, new proposed drinking water legislation, and a promised First Minister's meeting with the Prime Minister and Premiers. That's pretty much it for our top of the hour for now. But just to let you guys know, the Ermiskin Powwow does start today. Grand entry is at 7 tonight. So, are you going to the powwow? Because I wouldn't mind going. Anywho, that's pretty much it for our top of the hour. Have a nice one.
1: 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Puhattai winssa. 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

0: Dante, Miguanagamusaganatni Sigasun. 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
1: It's putting out the live. All right.

everyone. The time is now 9:16 a.m. And for community announcements for today, we have a pretty long one with the Confederacy of Treaty Number 6 First Nations statement on meeting with Prime Minister Mark Carney. This was from yesterday. Over the weekend, Grand Chief Joey Pete joined leadership from Treaty Number 6, Treaty Number 7, and Treaty Number 8 in a meeting with Prime Minister Mark Carney to discuss matters of critical importance to our nations. The meeting provided an opportunity to reaffirm our united position that treaty territories cannot be separated and to urge the federal government to stand with First Nations in opposing the dangerous agenda being advanced by the government of Alberta. The chiefs reminded that the Prime Minister of Canada's treaty obligations and emphasized the need for meaningful consultation and respect for free, prior and informed consent, FPIC, on major projects proposed within our treaty territories. Treaty leadership also called for the immediate establishment of a bi-table between First Nations and Canada to address treaty implementation and enforcement, Canada's separation efforts, and the growing number of proposed major projects affecting our treaties. The Confederacy of Treaty Number 6 First Nation remains committed to protecting our treaty rights, lands, and the interests of our nations through coordinated advocacy and government-to-government engagement. This is from the Grand Chief Joey Pete, Confederacy of the Treaty Number 6 First Nations. Attention, Samson Income clients, important information. Samson Income caseworkers are going to be out in Pigeon Lake Health because to reassign from 10 a.m. to 2 p.m. on Wednesday, July 15th. Please provide your power utility bills. And then there's important announcement for the SCN Income clients. Please be informed that our Samson Income Support Office will be temporarily closed. The closure date will be on Thursday, July 16th at 12 p.m. and reopening Monday, July 20th at 1 p.m. During this period, all services will be paused. For urgent concerns, please contact 780-585-6680 or go to www.samsoncree.com. Thank you for your understanding and cooperation. And there's the Samson Community Wellness with support by Guinness Buffalo consulting and is hosting an engagement session with fishers and traditional land users to share your knowledge and experience for Pigeon Lake as part of the First Nations Environment Catanimous Program project. We are seeking SCN members 18 and older who fish or traditional land user in Pigeon Lake. We would like to hear your perspectives relating to Pigeon Lake water quality and fish. Hirota will be provided a limit of 10 participants. The date is on July 16th from 10 a.m. to 2 p.m. at the Campground 2 Pigeon Lake. Registration is required. 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There's a summer information session, UV information, bugs, wild animals, heat stroke, and sun protection, which is going to be on July 20th from 11 a.m. to 1 p.m. at the Samson Mall parking lot, which will be, the host will be Lauren Crane, and you could contact her at 780-585-2266. There's a Nipisikopak Songbird Music Program from ages 10 to 16 at the Harwa Buffalo Memorial Center every Tuesdays and Thursdays from 1 to 3 p.m. There's a music lessons, cultural connection, and community, nurturing young voices through song, culture, and the joy of music. 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
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It's at the Samson NYI building, White House across the Willow View. 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And then there's the Samson Food Bake Friendship Center, volunteers needed. Samson Food Bake is looking for SCN staff departments to volunteer their time to help out at our soup kitchen every Wednesdays from 9 a.m. to 2 p.m. Tasks may include food preparation, serving meals, setting up, and cleaning. 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And then there's the men's support group, Begin Your Healing Journey, to support and empower men in improving their overall well-being, by Sammy Palmer. It's Wednesday and Thursdays from 10 a.m. to 3 p.m. at the HBMC classroom second floor. 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Then we have the Muscogee's Youth Day Camps from ages 11 and up for Samson Community Wellness. And if they offer soccer, golf, youth gathering, flag football, lacrosse, and basketball. Integrated Family Services, you can contact 780-585-2254. 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Free snacks, drinks every Wednesday, 1 to 3 p.m. at the Howard Buffalo Memorial Center. From contact 780-585-3012. That's pretty much it for community announcements right now. That's all I could fit in at the moment. We'll get back to some more power. Have a nice one.

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For the other employment opportunities, the Muscogee's Health Services is looking for a client advocate, RN, which is closing on July 17th. They are also looking for a community support worker, an STBBI, which is also going to be ongoing until the 17th. And then they're looking for an addictions worker casual position, which is closing on the 24th. If you are interested in any of these jobs, you could send your applicants to g.rain@mhs.ca. That's pretty much it for our employment opportunities for today. And we'll get back to some more Powell. Have a nice one.

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0: Kauhi himi o kikse paa kansan.
1: Good morning, everyone. The time is now 9:46 a.m. And for our cultural events for today, the Irmitskin Cree Nation Powwow Celebration does start today, and grand entry is at 7 tonight. 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Pretty awesome. And then the Gay Night Powwow Celebration is starting on July 17th, going to the 19th, at the Red Crow Park for the Blood Tribe Alberta. And then we have the Samhsa Cree Nation Celebrations, Princess and Warrior Pageant, Samhsa Community Wellness. You can register online or in person, but you must be a Samhsa Registered Band Member, be 1 to 17 years of age, and provide identification. 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The Samhsa Cree Nation Powwow doesn't start until next month on August 6th to the 9th. Okay. And the theme is honoring past and present singers and drummers at the Bear Park, Muscogees, Alberta. That's pretty much it for our cultural events for now, but do be mindful that the Irmitskin Powwow does start today. It's going to the 16th, and grand entry is at 7. So be sure to head down if you are going. Have a nice one.
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Yeah, as they say over there, Dunmore Imperial and DJ Black Tap.

0: 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And you could learn more by contacting Sandy Palmer at 780-585-0799. And that's pretty much it for now. Just like a little update. And this is Celeste signing off for the rest of the day. Have a nice one.
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Danse nitodemptik miogik sepayo. Good morning, and then again, if you're just tuning in, Yaya here, only on 93.5 FM. Hope you all are having a good morning so far. Quick weather update for this July 14th. It's currently plus 18 degrees here in Muscatchees. It's going to be high of plus 25 today with a low of 15. We have clear skies and possibility of rain today. Wednesday, July 15th, will be high of plus 25 with a low of 15 with 40% chance of thunderstorms. Thursday, July 16th, will be high of plus 26 with a low of 16. And Friday, July 17th, will be high of plus 26 with a low of 16. And for the weekend, Saturday, July 18th, will be high of plus 26 with a low of 16. And Sunday, July 19th, will be high of plus 23 with a low of 14. And just a few headline news. See what's going on today. So on globalnews.ca, judge freezes $8.5 million of Alberta separatist lawyers' assets amid First Nation trust fight. Deep sinkhole opens up in North Edmonton after weekend thunderstorms. Ottawa, Alberta signed Pathways carbon capture agreement with oil companies. And that's just a few headlines. For your local events, see what's happening today. Today is Bread Day over at Samson Food Bank. 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You can contact them for more info, 780-585-3902. 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That's pretty much all that's happening locally today, but today is also day one of Ermineskin Cree Nation Power Celebration. Right now is the feast, and then at noon is TB registration opens. 2 p.m. registration opens for dancers and drummers. 6:30 p.m. is drum roll call. 7 p.m. is first grand entry. I just want a heads up, there is a dancer admission fee for $5. And safe travels to all those that are coming out to Ermineskin Powwow. So with that, I'm going to get the morning and noon hour show started off with Lainey Wilson, only on 93.5 FM.

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6: 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Just going to announce what's going on this week locally here in Muscogee. So, attention Samson Income clients. Samson Income caseworkers are going to be out in Pigeon Lake at the health center to re-sign from 10 a.m. to 2 p.m. on Wednesday, July 15th. Please provide your power utility bills. And for more information, please contact Samson Income, 780-585-6680. And please be informed that our Samson Income Support Office will be temporarily closed Thursday, July 16th at noon, reopening Monday, July 20th at 1 p.m. For urgent concerns, please contact 780-585-6680. Samson Community Wellness First Nations Environmental Contaminant Engagement Session happening July 16th from 10 a.m. to 2 p.m. in Pigeon Lake at Campground 2. For more info, contact Glynis Buffalo by emailing gbuffaloconsulting@gmail.com. Yeah, I believe that's pretty... Oh, we got Nipsikopok Song Bird Music Program, ages 10 to 16 at the HBMC every Tuesdays and Thursdays from 1 to 3 p.m. For more info, contact Eddie Suze, 780-585-3012 or 780-361-9669. 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Yeah, that's pretty much all that's going on this week. 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
4: 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And again, if you want to make some sunyao, make sure you apply before the deadlines. And stay tuned for your cultural events. Going to announce the schedule for today for Ermanskin Cree Nation Power Celebration. And just some heads up for the parking and all that. So with that coming up, I have Cat Clyde, only on 93.5 FM.

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4: And time for your cultural events. So, Ermine Skin Cree Nation Power Celebration is happening this week, starting today till the 16th, here in Muscatine at the Bear Park. The theme this year is honoring longtime employees of the nation. So right now, I believe they're finishing up the feast. Noon is when the teepee registration opens. 2 p.m., registration opens for dancers and drummers. And just a heads up, there's a dance fee for $5. And if you're wondering, when is grand entry? Tonight's grand entry is at 7 p.m. And in Ermine Cree Nation, they actually posted kind of like a map of where everything's going to be. So kind of by the hand games is their day parking. The road that kind of goes around the arbor, that's the ring road. It is limited. It's mainly for first responders, official security, and teepee owners. And then usually where everyone camp behind the teepees, that's for tents only. And at the west and east corners are for trailer and RVs only. So again, come on out for Ermine Skin Cree Nation Power Celebration. Again, that's happening this week at Bear Park. Tonight's grand entry is at 7 p.m. And host drums, we have War Paint and Mountain Cree. It's going to be a jamming one. And this weekend, we have Kainai Powwow and Celebration happening July 17th to the 19th at Red Crow Park in Blood Tribe, Alberta. Not too sure who's host drum this year, but grand entry times, Fridays at 7 p.m., Saturdays at 1 p.m., and Sundays at 1 p.m. Safe travels if you're going to head out to Kainai this weekend, and make sure you're staying hydrated. So with that, coming up, I have Mountain Cree and War Paint.
5: Record-breaking temperatures make all of us more vulnerable to heat exposure. Illnesses like cramps and exhaustion can become life-threatening. Don't be caught unaware. Keep in mind that while your body can endure fluctuating temperatures, it can also be overwhelmed by extreme conditions. So, during hot days, drink plenty of water and juice, but avoid caffeine and alcohol, which can cause dehydration. Wear clothing that is light in color and loose-fitting. Avoid the outdoors during extreme heat. Eliminate strenuous physical activity, such as running, biking, and lawn care work. Stay in an air-conditioned environment if at all possible. And never leave children, the elderly, or pets in an enclosed vehicle even briefly, because temperatures can quickly rise to life-threatening levels, even with the windows partly open.
6: Are you giving your body the water it needs to keep you healthy? How do you know you're dehydrated? You're going to take your two fingers, pinch behind the back of the hand, and pull it up. Hold it there a few seconds. If it comes right down real quick, that means you're hydrated. If it comes down slowly, you're dehydrated. Drink your water so your body will love you.

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And we're going to call upon that beautiful sound in the shadow of the Canadian Rocky Mountains of

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Hope you all are staying cool this morning. We are currently at 20 degrees here in Muscatine, but it feels like 21. It's going to be high of plus 25 today with a low of 15. With possibility of rain today. For the rest of the week, Wednesday, July 15th, will be high of plus 25 with a low of 15 with 40% chance of thunderstorms. Thursday, July 16th, will be high of plus 26 with a low of 16. And Friday, July 17th, will be high of plus 26 with a low of 16. And just some headlines. See what's happening in the world. 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Assembly of First Nations gather for summer assembly amid concerns about water bill major projects. Liberals continue court fight against First Nation drinking water rights despite new bill. See what else is going on. Northern Quebec wildfires force some road closures near Cree communities. And you can read more on cbc.ca. 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For more info, please contact 780-585-3902. And yeah, that's pretty much all that's going on today. As well as, today is the first day for Ermineskin Cree Nation Powwow Celebration. It's going to be at Bear Park. And tonight's grand entry is at 7 p.m. So with that, I'm going to get the 11 o'clock show started off, the Red Clay Strays, Hudson Westbrook, and Tucker Wetmore.

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0: Alrighty, gonna do your cultural events real swift. So just gonna announce what's happening this week. We have Irmanskin Cree Nation Power Celebration, honoring longtime employees of the nation. This is starting today till July 16th at the Bear Park here in Muscatcheese. And tonight's first grand entry is at 7 p.m. And just a heads up, registration opens for dancers and drummers at 2 p.m. And safe travels to all those that are going to head out to Irmanskin. Hope to see some of you there. Make sure you stay hydrated. And with that, coming up, I have Buddy Redbow, only on 93.5 FM.
1: You wouldn't do that. So, why do you do this? Distracted driving kills an average of 9 people and injures over 1,000 every day in a... Put down your phone. Lives depend on it. Don't drive intoxicated. Don't drive intexticated.
2: Hello, Dancer. 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Oh,

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Danse Nitodemtik. Good afternoon. And again, if you're just tuning in, yeah, here. 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Hope you all are having a good Tuesday so far. Quick weather update for the Muscatine area. We are currently at plus 21 degrees right now, but it feels like 23. It could be high 25 today with a low of 15. We have a possibility of rain today. Can kind of see a dark cloud yonder. For the rest of the week, Wednesday, July 15th, will be high plus 25 with a low of 15 with 40% chance of thunderstorms. Thursday, July 16th, will be high plus 26 with a low of 16. And Friday, July 17th, will be high plus 26 with a low of 16. And that's just a quick weather update for this week. Some headline news. Let's see what's happening today. Environment Canada issues extreme heat warnings across much of Canada. So make sure you're staying hydrated, staying cool, you know, don't wear layers. Water is the best drink choice for days like this, not pop. And that's just a few headlines for today. For your local events, let's see what's going on. 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For more information, please contact 780-585-3902. And also, today is the first day for Ermatine Cree Nation Powwow Celebration. That is happening this week till the 16th at Muscatine Bear Park, so come on out. Tonight's first grand entry will be at 7 p.m. And if you're wondering when does registration open for the dancers, it opens at 2 p.m. And again, safe travels to all those that are going to come out to Ermineskin. And with Danso Maitreon, I am doing the translation now. I want to thank all the callers that did call in. We got your name and number down. So the translation we were looking for was powwow outfit. So with that, we'll have a new Cree word for you tomorrow. So tune in. And with that, back to some music.

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0: ladies. Time for your cultural events. So going on today till the 16th is the Ermenskin Cree Nation 2026 POW Celebration. This is going to be at Bear Park here in Muscatchees. Theme this year is honoring longtime employees of the nation. Registration opens for dancers and drummers at 2 p.m. today. Drum roll call is at 6:30 p.m. and the first grand entry is at 7 p.m. And just a heads up, they do have a kind of setup they're doing this year. So the road that goes around the arbor, the ring road, is limited. It's for first responders, officials, security, teepee owners. Passes must be visible to security. Day parking is going to be at the hand games. And the west and east corners are for trailers and RVs only. And tents are going to be behind the teepees. And host drum this year is War Paint Singers in Mountain Cree. It's going to be a jammer. So come on out for Ermenskin Cree Nation POW Celebration. Again, tonight's grand entry is at 7 p.m. And safe travels to all those that are coming to Ermenskin. This weekend, we have Kainai Powwow and Celebration July 17th to the 19th at Red Crow Park in Blood Tribe, Alberta. Not too sure who's host drum this year, but your grand entry times, Fridays 7 p.m., Saturdays 1 p.m., and Sundays 1 p.m. And again, safe travels if you're going to head down south this weekend. Stay hydrated. And with that, pretty much wraps up the morning and noon hour show with me. Tune in again tomorrow. I'll have a new Cree word for you. And again, the translation we're looking for today was powwow outfit. And with that, I'm going to leave you guys off with Bob Marley and YG Marley. Hope you all have a good rest of your Tuesday. Hope to see some of you there at the powwow tonight. And yeah, make sure you're staying hydrated and staying cool. It is a warm one out. So with that, Yaya signing off. Mia Gisagunsik, Moses.
1: Record-breaking temperatures make all of us more vulnerable to heat exposure. Illnesses like cramps and exhaustion can become life-threatening. Don't be caught unaware. Keep in mind that while your body can endure fluctuating temperatures, it can also be overwhelmed by extreme conditions. So, during hot days, drink plenty.

0: plenty of water and juice, but avoid caffeine and alcohol, which can cause dehydration. Wear clothing that is light in color and loose-fitting. Avoid the outdoors during extreme heat. Eliminate strenuous physical activity, such as running, biking, and lawn care work. Stay in an air-conditioned environment if at all possible. And never leave children, the elderly, or pets in an enclosed vehicle even briefly, because temperatures can quickly rise to life-threatening levels, even with the windows partly open.
1: Are you giving your body the water it needs to keep you healthy? How do you know you're dehydrated? You're going to take your two fingers, pinch behind the back of the hand, and pull it up. Hold it there a few seconds. If it comes right down real quick, that means you're hydrated. If it comes down slowly, you're dehydrated. Drink your water so your body will love you.

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1: Dansegakyo, 4 minutes after 1 o'clock. Ty Romeo is out for the day. Once again, sending a special birthday greetings to Jerry Jr. Johnson. It's birthday today. And right now we're at 23 degrees. Feels like 25 right now. There is a possibility of rain today, according to the Weather Network. 24-kilometer wind gusts from the southeast. Sunrise this morning was at 5:26 a.m., sunset at 9:52 p.m. We're going to get up to 26 this afternoon, going to be feeling like 31. So when we have these heat waves, please drink plenty of water. Not ice cold freezing water, because you can actually put your body into shock. Just some cool or room temp water. Water is your best friend on these hot days. Coffee, pop, alcohol, anything with caffeine or alcohol, it actually dehydrates you more. So that's why it's best to drink lots of water, stay hydrated. You can also just, you know, load up on fruits and veggies like watermelon and cucumbers. They retain a lot of water. Those are good to eat on these hot days. Make sure you're wearing light clothing, that you are taking those breaks out of the sun, because heat stroke is no joke. Trust me, I'm living with the consequences of that. Can't even be in the sun that long. And it's totally, you know, these are just all reminders. Make sure you're wearing sunscreen. You know, I was one of those people that, my skin's already brown, I don't need sunscreen. And then I got my first sunburnt skin a couple years back, and that hurt. So now I always either just stay inside out of the sun, or I wear some sunscreen when you're out. And just taking those breaks, you know, check on ones that have disabilities. Check on your elders, ones with babies, ones that have health conditions. You know, check on them on these heat waves, because they may need some help. you know, they may fall into kind of a heat exhaustion and not able to pick up the phone and call for help. You know, it's always good to look out after one another. And I know we got a powwow happening here in Muscogee. Ermenskin Cree Nation is hosting their powwow today, June 14th, 15th, 16th. I'll get into that in a moment. But yeah, just make sure you're taking the necessary precautions when we have these heat waves, okay? And if you're in AC, well, you're lucky. Best way if you don't have an AC, especially at home, is just like cover your windows, you know, with curtains, or, you know, you got to go old school and put up that blanket. Well, put it up. Block that heat out. Block that sun in. Limit your power as well, because lights, computers, TVs, you know, video games, those all give off heat. So you may want to limit that during a heat wave. And just staying cool, keeping cool. This evening, according to the Weather Network, it says 60% chance of thunderstorms, 1 to 3 millimeters. And then overnight, it says 15 degrees, more rain showers overnight. Tomorrow morning, you'll be waking up to 17 degrees by tomorrow morning. That is a warm morning. And Wednesday's high of 25, low of 15. Be expecting 2 to 4 millimeters of rain for Wednesday. There is thunderstorms in the forecast for Wednesday. Thursday is going to be cloudy, high of 26, low of 16. And then Friday, more thunderstorms in the forecast, 5 to 10 millimeters expected for Friday, high of 26, low of 16. And that is your high and low temps for this week, as well as your current weather update for the Muscogee area. Just going to announce what's happening around Muscogee on this Tuesday. First, we received a statement from Confederacy of Treaty 6 First Nations, the statement on meeting with Prime Minister Mark Carney. So yesterday, July 13th, Treaty 6 territory, over this past weekend, Grand Chief Joey Pete joined leadership from Treaty 6, Treaty 7, and Treaty 8 in a meeting with Prime Minister Mark Carney to discuss matters of critical importance to our nations. The meeting provided an opportunity to reaffirm our united position that treaty territories cannot be separated and to urge the federal government to stand with First Nations in opposing the dangerous agenda being advanced by the government of Alberta. The chiefs reminded the Prime Minister of Canada's treaty obligations and emphasized the need for meaningful consultation and respect for free, prior, and informed consent on major projects proposed within our treaty territories. Treaty leadership also called for the immediate establishment of a bilateral table between First Nations and Canada to address treaty implementation and enforcement, Alberta's separation efforts, and the growing number of proposed major projects affecting our territories. The Confederacy of Treaty 6 First Nations remains committed to protecting our treaty rights, lands, and the interests of our nations through coordinated advocacy and government-to-government engagement. So that was a statement from our Grand Chief, Joey Pete. For as long as the sun shines, the grass grows, and the waters flow. You can see that on the Confederacy of Treaty 6 Facebook page. They do have this letter posted on their Facebook page as well as their website. Locally, though, so yesterday Willowview was closed down, and I do believe they're back to regular business hours over there with Samson Income Support, Workforce Training Development, and Community Wellness. And for Samson Income clients, so those that reside out in Pigeon Lake, the Samson Income caseworkers, they're going to be out at Pigeon Lake Health Center Wednesday, July 15th, 10 a.m. to 2 p.m. So make sure you have your power bills, and if you need to sign or if you have to bring in your ID, whatever. You can always get the proper info straight from the source, Samson Income Support, 780-585-6680. And there is an important announcement. They are going to be closed
4: 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Once again, contact 780-585-6680. 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MHS has a summer info session, UV info, bugs, wild animals, heat stroke, sun protection. 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They do provide transportation within Sampson boundaries. You can always call Sandy Palmer, 780-585-0799. Sign up your boys. Check it out. Later on this month, First Nations Child and Family Services, Jordan's Principal Settlement, is having an info session July 30th and July 31st, 10 a.m. to 3:30 over at Sampson Bingo Hall. You can always go to their website, fnchildclaims.ca. And they're still doing the Children's Land-Based Day Camp program for ages 7 to 12 years old. Once again, contact Community Wellness, 780-585-3634. 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If you're skilled in hide tanning, fur tanning, bushcraft, drum making, plant harvesting, Cree language, roach making, intro to treaty, TP setup, then email sctlulead@samsoncree.com. And next month, with our Samson Powwow celebrations happening here in Musquecheese, there's a slow pitch tournament August 14th, 15th, and 16th in Wetaskiwin. And you got to contact either Daryl Montour, Neil Montour, or Casey Littlechild. Those are the contacts for Samson Celebration Slow Pitch Tournament. So make sure you sign up your team and get in there. I will have your employment opportunities coming up, as well as the agenda for Erman's Cree Nation Powwow Celebration happening right here at Musquecheese Bear Park, Alberta, Canada, July 14th, 15th, and 16th. They did the pipe ceremony and feast this morning, and teepee registration is going on. They just opened the registration for dancers and singers. And drum roll call will be tonight, 6:30. First grand entry for Ermineskin Powwow will be 7 p.m. July 14th tonight. Hope to see you there. And I'll give you some more details in a moment. Let's get to some music.

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1: 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And good luck to the applicants. That concludes your employment opportunities for this July 14th. Just wanted to give you a rundown on Erminskin Cree Nation Powwow Celebration. So it's a week powwow. Starts today, July 14th, 15th, and 16th, right here at Musquechese Bear Park here in Alberta, Canada. So this morning they had pipe ceremony and feast. TP registration is at noon. Registration open for dancers and drummers, 2 p.m. So you got half an hour, go register. Drum roll call tonight, 6:30 p.m. and the first grand entry of Erminskin Powwow, 7 p.m. 7:30, there'll be introduction of the dignitaries, and then they'll get straight into the categories, followed by Tiny Tots. First round singing competition around 8:30 with the intertribals. And then they have a special 9 p.m. chicken dance special tonight. So that's going to be a good one. 9:30 buckskin and golden age categories. And then 10 p.m. they'll have the junior and teen categories. 10 p.m. teepee payout until midnight. So if you have a teepee, make sure you get paid at 10 p.m. tonight. And then they'll have the second round singing competitions with intertribals and the junior and senior adult categories around 11 p.m. They'll be dancing out the flags by 12:30 a.m. tonight. So times are approximated and they are subject to change. So tomorrow, July 15th, they'll have the pipe ceremony at 9 a.m., 10 a.m. princess pageant. 11 a.m. registration open. 12 p.m. they're going to have an elder's lunch. 12:30 drum roll call. 1 p.m. second grand entry. And then they'll go right into the third round singing competitions with intertribals. They have two specials. Fancy special. And then they'll go right into Tiny Tots, Buckskin, and Golden Age, followed by junior and teen categories, and then supper break, and then there's a special hand drum around 6, and then 6:30, drum roll call, well, around 6, drum roll call, and then 6:30 is the third grand entry, so tomorrow night, 6:30. And then I'll go into the competitions and then senior and adults, another special, a woman's traditional special for Saturday night. Then they got junior adult categories and they'll announce the winners for juniors, teens, and golden age Saturday night. July 16th, 9 a.m. pipe ceremony. Noon, they'll have Erminskin Council feed. 12:30 drum roll call, and then the final grand entry, fourth grand entry, July 16th, 1 p.m., followed by intertribals and a supper break, and then they'll do the senior adult categories. They have another women's fancy special for Sunday night, and then that's followed by junior adult categories. And, yeah, then they're dancing up the flag. So that's the agenda. If you have access to the internet and you're on Facebook, you can go to the Ermenskin Cree Nation Facebook page. They actually have this agenda posted on their Facebook page. Campers, you were allowed to start camping as of yesterday, and they just want to remind all campers, please park trailers perpendicular within the arbor and no closer than the markers. So the ring road is limited. That's the inside road there at Muscogee Bear Park. It's only for first responders, officials, security, and teepee owners. Passes must be visible to security. Otherwise, you're cut off. You'll have to go to day parking. Now, for the showers, they're going to be open 8 a.m. to 8 p.m. Clean up after yourselves. Arena, Ermenskin Arena, that'll be open for showers as well. So let our visitors know. Let the dancers know, drummers know, those that are in need of showers. That's the schedule. No drugs, no alcohol. Come on, it's a ceremony. Keep it sacred. And please respect all staff and security and have a fun and safe week here at Ermenskin Cree Nation Powwow Celebration right here at Muscogee Bear Park. Hope to see you there. I'm actually pretty pumped for this powwow. I was looking forward to it, especially when the poster came out, because War Paint is one of the invited host drums for Ermenskin Powwow. And War Paint, they're all the way from North Carolina, USA, hoping to get an interview with them in the next couple days. And the other host drum is Mountain Cree. So we got some two deadly drum groups at the powwow. Check it out. Tonight's grand entry, 7 p.m. You still have time to go register. I don't know about the teepees or whatnot. Be mindful about your camp areas. Pay attention. Make sure you are putting your valuables away. And I think adults, parents, guardians, elders, you know, we need to start speaking up. If you see someone doing bad, speak up, stop them, do something about it. I think if we start being strict, maybe bad things won't happen. Because I come from an era where everything was strict. And I don't know what happened in the last, since the 80s, but we need to bring that strictness back. We need to bring that respect back. You know, powwows, they changed. They changed throughout the years. And sadly, we don't have those traditional powwows no more, where everyone just dances for prayers and not for money. People dance, and everybody looks after each other. You know, I remember back in the day hearing stories how they used to give rations out and make sure every camp was fed. You know, we need to go back to those ways. We need to be reminded of our roles and responsibilities of that man and as that woman, and to help each other out, you know, and to guide each other. Don't be bringing no bear mace or guns or knives or whatnot. You know, those don't belong in a place like that. We want to have a safe, happy, sober, fun powwow, just like every other powwow. And it's sad that, you know, our powwows are being used as a drug operation or a party scene or a wrestling ring or just drama, you know? You need to do a lot of healing if you bring that into the circle. That doesn't belong in our circle. You know, those drummers and singers and the dancers, you know, and when they're really doing it with their whole heart and their spirit and with good intentions, they're singing and dancing for the ones that can't dance. They're singing and dancing for the ones that are in the hospital. They're singing and dancing for the ones that are incarcerated. They're singing and dancing for the ones that passed on. You know, they're singing and dancing for those prayers. So let's treat our powwows sacredly. Let's show that respect, give that respect. And, you know, I think if we start doing what we're supposed to be doing instead of posting it on Facebook, maybe we'll get things done. We got some visitors that are coming. You know, they want to have that good first impression. So be mindful to your visitors. Be good to your visitors. You know, this is the first time in a long time that there's been a weekday powwow here in Muscogee. I'm not too sure how it was in the past, but I remember, you know, Irminskin, it's always been in the month of July. And just from my understanding, this is one of the first that I'll go during the day. So be respectful. You know, I know we have some people that are still working but still want to go to the powwow. You know, just make sure you clear up your duties and whatnot. Pick up after yourselves. Garbage is a big no-no. Come on, people, put your garbage in the garbage. Get some garbage bags and put your garbage bins up, especially at your camp areas. I'm not too familiar with firewood, but I assume that there's firewood available for the campers. And, you know, with the weather, you know, it's pretty hot today, so you know it's going to rain later. So make sure you're prepared for the weather. We've been getting some crazy rain. Get your off and your raid for these crazy Land of the Lost mosquitoes. And join us. Irminskin Cree Nation Powwow Celebration right here at Muscogee's Bear Park. Starts tonight, grand entry, 7 p.m. And we're going to be there all week, July 14th, 15th, and 16th. So, yeah. Come, we'll be checking peoples out and just doing little interviews around the powwow ground. So be expecting our Hawk Radio staff being out and about this week. So hope to see you there and welcome if it's your first time here. And like always, let's have a good one, yo. I'm going to leave you off with some country, Alan Jackson on 93.5 FM.

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Thomas Rhett featuring Riley Green. Oh my God, his heat is getting to me. We got a birthday greeting. Happy special birthday, Kaisley Ann Saddleback, coming from your mom, Gookum. The whole entire family is wishing a happy birthday, Kaisley Ann Saddleback. 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
1: Well, I was sitting in a coffee shop, just having a cup to pass the time, swapping rodeo stories with this old cowboy friend of mine, when some motorcycle riders started snickering in the back and started poking fun at my friend's hat. And one old boy said, "Hey, Tex, where'd you park your horse?" 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

Don't drink and drive. In Canada, impaired driving kills 3 people every day. It's the leading cause of death and injury on our road, leaving families and communities devastated. Plan ahead, designate a sober driver, or call a friend. The cost of a ride is nothing compared to the cost of a life. Make the right choice, stay safe, stay alive, arrive alive. Your life, your friends, your family, they're all worth it.

I can say I have no parts, I have no lines, but I have you, and you have me, honey.

0: Record-breaking temperatures make all of us more vulnerable to heat exposure. Illnesses like cramps and exhaustion can become life-threatening. Don't be caught unaware. Keep in mind that while your body can endure fluctuating temperatures, it can also be overwhelmed by extreme conditions. So, during hot days, drink plenty of water and juice, but avoid caffeine and alcohol, which can cause dehydration. Wear clothing that is light in color and loose-fitting. Avoid the outdoors during extreme heat. Eliminate strenuous physical activity, such as running, biking, and lawn care work. Stay in an air-conditioned environment if at all possible. And never leave children, the elderly, or pets in an enclosed vehicle even briefly, because temperatures can quickly rise to life-threatening levels, even with the windows partly open.
1: Are you giving your body the water it needs to keep you healthy? How do you know you're dehydrated? You're going to take your two fingers, pinch behind the back of the hand, and pull it up. Hold it there a few seconds. If it comes right down real quick, that means you're hydrated. If it comes down slowly, you're dehydrated. Drink your water so your body will love you.
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